0: 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Kaštel, vidimo se.
1: Tražite vrhunsku opremu za restoran, hotel ili vlastitu kuhinju? 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
2: Ital Union.
3: Croatia is proud of its pristine natural environment, its forests and national parks. While visiting Croatia, we expect that you too will contribute to its conservation and protection. The Croatian Firefighting Association would like to remind you that it is strictly forbidden to throw cigarette butts, barbecue and set fire in open spaces. Should you see a fire, please contact the firefighters at number 193 or the emergency number 112. Thank you.

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They won't never be free.

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I say you look so fine that I really want to make you mine. 4, 5, 6, come on and get your kicks. 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

0: 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But then we're gonna do the finish. 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
1: Proud Mary.
0: It's the way we do. Proud Mary.